0: Ella Langley and Morgan Wallen. It's I Can't Love You Anymore on Country Nights Live. 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
1: Kenny Chesney lit up opening night at the Las Vegas Sphere. He shocked the crowd when he brought out Eric Church. The two tore through three songs together, including a funny moment where Eric blanked on lyrics to Springsteen. And speaking of Eric, he's headed to Red Rocks July 6th through the 8th, celebrating 20 years of Sinners Like Me with a full live stream of all three shows. Carrie Underwood is already in the 4th of July spirit. She posted a video of a massive ranch near her home lined with miles of fencing and hundreds of American flags, saying, "I can't believe I get to live here. Thank you, Lord." And Bailey Zimmerman is facing a felony charge in New Mexico after allegedly destroying a hotel room the night before his May 27th show in Albuquerque. The same show he canceled just 40 minutes before doors, citing illness. That's your Country Nights Live news update. I'm Bev Rainey.
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Definitely a new album next spring, according to Zach Top. It's South of Sanity on the Overnight Ride. 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
2: A better life with Dr. Sanjay Gupta.
3: There are lots of things you can measure to get an idea of how healthy you are at any given moment. Temperature, heart rate, blood pressure, just to name a few. But how about how healthy you will be and how long you're likely to live? According to a new study out of the University at Buffalo, 2 simple strength tests are pretty accurate at predicting longevity in older women. One is hand grip strength, and the other is how quickly people can stand up from a seated position without using their arms. By the way, I remember interviewing former President Jimmy Carter when he was quite old and being really impressed how he just popped out of the chair without using his arms. Not a lot of older people can actually do that. But I think the message here is that maintaining strength as you age is going to help you perform everyday activities, but also help you avoid injury and stay independent. I'm Dr. Sanjay Gupta, helping you live a better life.
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11: I'm meteorologist Cameron Lindsay with your First Alert 6 forecast in Texoma. We are once again off to another warm and humid start, mostly in the mid-70s. Highs top out in the middle 90s. Isolated storms could pop up. They could have some hail and some gusty wind. I'm meteorologist Cameron Lindsay, and this has been your First Alert forecast.
12: Thanks, Cameron. Sunrise at 6:23 on this 23rd day of June 2026 with Big Jim from the Four Stars Auto Ranch Studios. 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

0: 99.9 KLUR, Zach John King, a song called Get to Drinking. 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
10: A better life with Dr. Sanjay Gupta.
11: By age 35, two-thirds of American men will experience some degree of noticeable hair loss. And by age 50, about 85% of men will have significantly thinning hair. That's according to the American Hair Loss Association. 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No matter the cause, a lot of men, understandably, are frustrated by hair loss because it seems like a loss of control. You can take great care of your scalp by all sorts of expensive lotions and potions, but that might not matter. 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That's the ultimate control of their appearance. I'm Dr. Sanjay Gupta, helping you live a better life.
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1: I'm meteorologist Cameron Lindsay with your First Alert 6 forecast. In Texoma, we are once again off to another warm and humid start, mostly in the mid-70s. Highs top out in the middle 90s. Isolated storms could pop up. They could have some hail and some gusty wind. I'm meteorologist Cameron Lindsay, and this has been your First Alert forecast.
2: Sun done rose. Chance for precipitation? Maybe. Welcome to Texas. Current 4 stars, conditions clear, 76. Love.

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0: Joe Logan Diffie. He was born December 28, 1958, in Tulsa, Oklahoma. Grew up with a musical family. His father, Joe R. Diffie, played guitar and banjo. Mother was a singer. The environment fostered his passion for music at a very young age. Diffie's first public performance occurred at the age of 7, and he continued to develop his musical talents throughout his childhood. Family moved frequently, living in Texas, Washington, and Wisconsin, before they settled back just north of the Red River in Oklahoma, where he excelled in sports during high school, being recognized as the best all-around male athlete his senior year. After graduating high school, Diffie attended Cameron University in Lawton, Oklahoma, initially pursuing a medical career. However, his musical career led him to perform with a gospel group called Higher Purpose, and later with a bluegrass band named Special Edition. Balancing his musical pursuits with various jobs like working in the oil field, driving a concrete truck, Diffie honed his craft and built a foundation for his future career. In the mid-1980s, Diffie moved to Nashville to pursue a career in country music. He secured a job at Gibson Guitar Company, began recording demo tapes for other artists. His songwriting talents gained recognition, leading to cuts by artists like Holly Dunn. In 1990, Diffie signed with Epic Records and released his debut single, the one you just heard, Home, which topped the Billboard Country Hot Charts. The success was followed by a series of number one hits, including Get the Devil Danced in Empty Pockets, Third Rock from the Sun, and of course, Pickup Man. His debut album, A Thousand Winding Roads, established him as a prominent figure in country music. Throughout his career, Diffie released multiple albums, earning several awards and accolades, including a Grammy Award. Joe Diffie passed away March 29, 2020, due to complications related to COVID-19, leaving behind a lasting legacy in the country music industry, and his songs remain beloved by fans around the world. Class dismissed.
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13: A better life with Dr. Sanjay Gupta.
14: There are lots of things you can measure to get an idea of how healthy you are at any given moment. Temperature, heart rate, blood pressure, just to name a few. But how about how healthy you will be and how long you're likely to live? According to a new study out of the University at Buffalo, two simple strength tests are pretty accurate at predicting longevity in older women. One is hand grip strength, and the other is how quickly people can stand up from a seated position without using their arms. By the way, I remember interviewing former President Jimmy Carter when he was quite old and being really impressed how he just popped out of the chair without using his arms. Not a lot of older people can actually do that. But I think the message here is that maintaining strength as you age is going to help you perform everyday activities, but also help you avoid injury and stay independent. I'm Dr. Sanjay Gupta, helping you live a better life.
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3: I'm meteorologist Cameron Lindsay with your First Alert 6 forecast. In Texoma, we are once again off to another warm and humid start, mostly in the mid-70s and highs top out in the middle 90s. Isolated storms could pop up. They could have some hail and some gusty wind. I'm meteorologist Cameron Lindsay, and this has been your First Alert forecast.
4: Highs today will be in the low to mid-90s with feels like temperatures near 100. Current 4-stars conditions, mostly sunny, 76 on 99.9 your KLUR.

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0: 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You're with Big Jim, and we got birthdays right around the corner. 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

0: 99.9 KLUR with the optimistic and lovely Reba McEntire. And let's walk on into birthdays. Yay! Happy birthday to you. Happy birthday to you. Happy birthday. We love you. Happy birthday to you. Now, we'd love for you to be a part of the birthdays or anniversaries. And all you have to do to be a part is to let us know who's having a birthday and who's having an anniversary. How do you do that? Well, the best thing to do is go to our Facebook page, the KLUR Facebook page, and on the messages, just say who you want to be on the birthday list, and we'll do it for you. And it doesn't have to be for today. It can be somebody having a birthday in 3 days, or a week from now, or 2 weeks from now. I'll make a note of it, give you a thumbs up, and I'll make sure they're on the list. Now, you can also do it on my personal Facebook page. I'm under James, because that's my real name, James Big Jim Russell. James Big Jim Russell. If I'm not a friend of yours, I'd love to be, but you can go to my messenger and just say, so-and-so's having a birthday or an anniversary, and I'll thumbs up you, and we'll make sure they're on the list. And birthday celebrators today include Selma Blair and dog Randy Jackson. Also having a birthday locally is April Good and Danette Hall and Jerry Bingham and Todd Dethridge. Happy birthday to June Kibler Denton, Sherry Chandler, and Dave Pike. And one of these lucky birthday celebrators will get a custom-made birthday cake from Circle M Bakery. Because we're really, really good like that.
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8: I'm meteorologist Cameron Lindsay with your First Alert 6 forecast in Texoma. We are once again off to another warm and humid start, mostly in the mid-70s. Highs top out in the middle 90s. Isolated storms could pop up. They could have some hail and some gusty wind. I'm meteorologist Cameron Lindsay, and this has been your First Alert forecast.
0: Sun's trying to shine, but the clouds are moving in. Current 4 stars conditions. Winds out of the east-southeast at 5 miles per hour. 76 degrees. On 99.9 KLUR.

0: most assimilate accordingly. Those who came here came for a better life, and upon deciding to stay, while embracing their heritage, they pursued our unique values. They became Americans through rigorous regulations, intense study and testing, and a huge amount of patience, to one day raise their right hand and swear to uphold the Constitution of the United States and become legal citizens. They didn't come with an agenda to change what we hold dear. Quite the contrary. For centuries, they wanted exactly what our nation had to offer. Life, liberty, and the pursuit of happiness through hard work, determination, and allegiance to our flag and everything it stood for. It seems only in the past couple of decades this unique concept has been challenged, whether by policies or legal loopholes or radical left agendas or a wide open border. Immigrants have learned they can take advantage of the very freedoms this country offers and morph them into ways to rebel and begin to systematically make America what they want, not what we hold to be self-evident. Assimilation to American values isn't prejudice. It's already having what's been tested and proven to be what's best for everyone, and welcoming others to be a part of it. It doesn't matter your race, gender, who you worship, who you choose to love. It's the measure of your character that matters most to us. We simply don't want to become what they hated enough to leave. When immigrants abide in this, it'll make a big difference. And if they don't, they should leave. I'm Jim Russell.
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0: A lady who helped discover the Eagles on 99.9 KLUR. That's Linda Ronstadt. And it's time now to give you a chance to go see Jason Aldean and Luke Bryan in concert in Vegas for free with a friend. The Double Down Tour is going on, co-headlining Jason Aldean and Luke Bryan along with John Pardee and Chase Matthew. And all you got to do is text the national keyword that I'm about to give you to 95819. You'll get round-trip airfare, you'll get a hotel stay, and tickets to go see Aldean and Bryan. All you got to do is text the word Georgia, like the state, G-E-O-R-G-I-A, or like my grandma's first name, Georgia, to 95819. 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Please don't text and drive. You'll have to do this right away. You just got to do it before I give you the next national keyword in a few hours.
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7: I'm meteorologist Cameron Lindsay with your First Alert 6 forecast in Texoma. We are once again off to another warm and humid start, mostly in the mid-70s. Highs top out in the middle 90s. Isolated storms could pop up. They could have some hail and some gusty wind. I'm meteorologist Cameron Lindsay, and this has been your First Alert forecast.
0: Thanks, Cameron. Current 4 stars, conditions partly cloudy, 78 on 99.9 KLUR. Summer.

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0: It's Megan Maroney 6 months later. I can't think that far ahead, but I can think ahead right after this next break. We're going to have our Country Mile of Music. And in amongst that Country Mile of Music will be a lot of the artists that you're going to see in the Texoma area, whether it be at the Texas Ranch Roundup or the upcoming Seymour Rodeo and Reunion. I'm going to have the Neon Prophets, who will play Friday night, and Mike Ryan, who will play on Saturday night, and, of course, Neil McCoy, who will play on the Friday night of the Texas Ranch Roundup. And you can get tickets, by the way, to see the Texas Ranch Roundup and Neil McCoy in concert, both of those for only $12.50 a person. 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It's called the Sweet Deal. 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This Friday, McBride's Land and Cattle Company downtown is our sweet deal. 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
4: A better life with Dr. Sanjay Gupta.
5: There are lots of things you can measure to get an idea of how healthy you are at any given moment. Temperature, heart rate, blood pressure, just to name a few. But how about how healthy you will be and how long you're likely to live? According to a new study out of the University at Buffalo, two simple strength tests are pretty accurate at predicting longevity in older women. One is hand grip strength, and the other is how quickly people can stand up from a seated position without using their arms. By the way, I remember interviewing former President Jimmy Carter when he was quite old and being really impressed how he just popped out of the chair without using his arms. Not a lot of older people can actually do that. But I think the message here is that maintaining strength as you age is going to help you perform everyday activities, but also help you avoid injury and stay independent. I'm Dr. Sanjay Gupta, helping you live a better life.
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Why, yes, I did play it first on 99.9 KLUR, for that matter. I'm Big Jim Russell from the Four Stars Studios, trying to tackle a terrific Tuesday. Neil McCoy's going to perform for the Friday night of the Texas Ranch Roundup. 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These guys will be opening Friday night for the dance at the Seymour Rodeo and Reunion. Mike Ryan on Saturday. It's the Neon Prophets on your hometown station. There's some-

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6: I'm meteorologist Cameron Lindsay with your First Alert 6 forecast. In Texoma, we are once again off to another warm and humid start, mostly in the mid-70s. Highs top out in the middle 90s. Isolated storms could pop up. They could have some hail and some gusty wind. I'm meteorologist Cameron Lindsay, and this has been your First Alert forecast.
7: Going to start to warm up quickly. Current 4 stars, conditions partly cloudy, 81. 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She said,

0: country as grits. Another chart topper from Zach Top called You Know I Never Lie. And I ain't lying to you when I tell you that if you didn't have the money to send your kids to one of those expensive summer camps, you're not out of the woods. You really do have an opportunity to send your kids on excursions that they'll absolutely love every day, not only during the summer, but all year long for only $30 a year. $30 a year. Your kid can get out of school and go to the Boys and Girls Club. Or the Boys and Girls Club will come pick them up from school and take them to the Boys and Girls Club. And when you get off work, you can go by and pick your kids up at the Boys and Girls Club, which is probably right by your house anyhow. 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What they need to do is learn social skills and things that will help develop them to be more productive citizens, to have mentors standing above them, instructing them, showing them, and giving them ways to succeed in life long past what you as a parent can do. And all you got to do is go to BGCWF, for Boys and Girls Clubs of Wichita Falls, bgcwf.org. The Boys and Girls Club of Wichita Falls built a brand new club, but also at the same time, they renovated all the other clubs with the latest in technology. So they are more secure than ever, and your child will have a safe place to go to learn life skills. 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

0: enough.
1: He's going to be with Jason Aldean and Luke Bryan. Yep. His name is John Pardee, and he's going to be in Vegas. And you can go see his concert for free with a friend on us. All you got to do is text the national keyword Georgia to 95819. Yes, you can still text the word Georgia to 95819, the one I gave you pretty near an hour ago. You can still do it. You can still do it till we give you the next national keyword, because we don't want anybody to text and drive. And we don't want any sense of urgency on it to where you're going to be unsafe. So you can still text the word Georgia to 95819 and qualify for an opportunity to win this. And you have as good a chance of winning as anybody. Better chance of winning the lottery. And man, if you'd be able to go to your significant other and say, guess what? We're going to go to Vegas for free. Round trip airfare, hotel, even tickets to see Jason Aldean and Luke Bryan and John Pardee. And all I did was just text a word to a number. It'll take her a while to believe it, or him a while to believe it. And then when it becomes a reality, you can say, see, told you so.
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15: For decades, the prevailing wisdom for someone who's had a heart attack has been to put them on beta blockers for the rest of their life. 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On the whole, and for the average person, beta blockers are very safe and very effective. But, as with any medication, they can come with a cost. A financial one, and also potential side effects. We're talking about things like fatigue, dizziness, dry mouth, dry eyes. I want to be clear when I say that you absolutely should talk to your doctor before starting or stopping any medication. Point is, if you're years out from a heart attack and you're in otherwise good health, you might want to ask your doctor about discontinuing beta blockers. 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I'm Dr. Sanjay Gupta, helping you live a better life.
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0: 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It's Drew Baldridge. She's somebody's daughter putting the lid on another KLUR Country Mile of Music. Thanks to our friends at Navy Federal Credit Union, sponsoring this hour, so we can play even more of your favorite KLUR country. We'll have a quick look at the weather here in just a couple of minutes. What are we celebrating today? Well, today is National Typewriter Day. If you know what a typewriter is, or even better, if you've ever used a typewriter, especially a manual typewriter, you are one of my people.
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5: I'm meteorologist Cameron Lindsay with your First Alert 6 forecast. Highs top out in the middle 90s. Isolated storms could pop up. They could have some hail and some gusty wind. I'm meteorologist Cameron Lindsay, and this has been your First Alert forecast.
0: Partly cloudy skies, 82 degrees.
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This is Bob Ray. How would you like to go to Vegas to see Jason Aldean, Luke Bryan, also John Party and Chase Matthew all together? I'll tell you how you can win it coming up. Right now it's Gavin Adcock. 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

0: 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Rocky Mountain Low. I'm Bob Ray. 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

0: 99.9 KLUR. It's Warren Zeter's Pretty Little Poison closing out another KLUR Country Mile of Music. Thanks to our friends at Navy Federal Credit Union sponsoring this hour. We've got a whole lot more music for you still to come. Well, in country good news, it was on this date back in 2010 that several country recordings were inducted into the National Recording Registry at the Library of Congress. Yeah, it's a big deal, including two classics, Willie Nelson's Redheaded Stranger and Loretta Lynn's Coal Miner's Daughter. That's KLUR's country good news for today.
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4: I'm meteorologist Cameron Lindsay with your First Alert 6 forecast. Highs top out in the middle 90s. Isolated storms could pop up. They could have some hail and some gusty wind. I'm meteorologist Cameron Lindsay, and this has been your First Alert forecast.
0: Partly cloudy skies, 84 degrees.
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99.9 KLUR, that's Riley Green and Ella Langley. Don't mind if I do. I'm Bob Ray. Coming up, something fun to do this weekend with the family. Right now, it's Chase Matthew holding it down on 99.9 KLUR.

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And he's back in the middle of the workday. 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

0: 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I'm Bob Ray. Could have your favorite country song here in minutes. Hang on and find out. Thanks so much for joining me this morning. Plenty more great music is right around the corner. Thanks to our friends at Navy Federal Credit Union for sponsoring this hour so we could play even more of your favorite country music. Something to do this weekend? How about a cool car show cruising into brighter days this Saturday, noon to 5 at Sykes Center Mall? It includes a nostalgic cruise down camp after the awards, live DJ, kids zone, vendors, food trucks, raffles, and more. And it's free to attend. 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

0: 99.9 KLUR, it's Post Malone and Blake Shelton. Pour me a drink. Closing out another KLUR Country Mile of Music here on KLUR's Country Kitchen. I'm Bob Ray. We'll have another serving of the Blue Plate special coming in just a few minutes right after the weather, so hang on for that. Wanted to remind you, if you're looking for fun stuff to do while the kids are out of school, check out Riverbend Nature Center, right there by the main entrance to Lucy Park. 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
9: 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These apps are built to be addictive, so kids, all of us in fact, will keep coming back for more, even when we are made to feel worse. It's bizarre. 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And if you need some help, sort of, I guess, resetting expectations, try engaging parents of your kids' friends for a more coordinated effort. I'm Dr. Sanjay Gupta, helping you live a better life.
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11: I'm meteorologist Cameron Lindsay with your First Alert 6 forecast. Highs top out in the middle 90s. Isolated storms could pop up. They could have some hail and some gusty wind. I'm meteorologist Cameron Lindsay, and this has been your First Alert forecast.
0: Cloudy skies, 86 degrees.
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0: 99.9 KLUR, it's Tucker Wetmore and Brunette. I'm Bob Ray. Yeah, I used to be a brunette. And I got, well, a little bit older. How about you? This is KLUR's Country Kitchen. Got the final serving of the Blue Plate Special coming here in just a few minutes. Wanted to remind you, there's a big rodeo coming. The 130th Annual Seymour Rodeo and Reunion, July 11th through the 12th, with Neon Prophets Dance on Friday night, a parade Saturday at 10 a.m., Texas hitmaker Mike Ryan after the rodeo on Saturday. Get your tickets online, ontourhq.com. And we hope to see you in Seymour for the big rodeo and reunion July 11th and 12th. 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
13: A better life with Dr. Sanjay Gupta.
14: A colleague of mine went to a meeting of the primetime seniors the other week. There are programs like this all over the country for people in their 60s, 70s, 80s, and beyond to stay active. It's not just something to keep older folks busy. It helps to keep their bodies in shape and their brains sharp. Showing up with a good attitude is a must, and research shows that having the right mindset actually does lead to better physical aging. So if you need some suggestions to boost your positivity, experts we talked to recommended focusing on goals, which can boost your confidence. Practice gratitude, they said. One of the seniors my colleague met told her that just waking up in the morning is, quote, better than the alternative. That's true. Focus on the things you can control. Diet and exercise, and very importantly, surround yourself with positive people, because that can be contagious. I'm Dr. Sanjay Gupta, helping you live a better life.

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99.9 KLUI. That's Morgan Wallen and 20 Cigarettes. I'm Bob Ray. Time for the final serving of today's Blue Plate Special. And the show's going to hell. Here's Rodney Atkins on KLUR's Country Kitchen.

0: 99.9 KLUR is Rodney Atkins with the final serving of today's Blue Plate Special here on KLUR's Country Kitchen. I'm Bob Ray. Up next, a big old country mile of music, because our friends at Navy Federal Credit Union are going to be sponsoring the 1 o'clock hour, and that always means a whole lot more music for you. 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

0: 99.9 KLUR. It's Hardy and Truck Bed closing out another KLUR Country Mile of Music. But don't fret none. Plenty more where that came from. I'm Bob Ray. We'll have the weather for you here in just a couple of minutes. You know, I was just thinking, one of the things I miss about my sons being grown-ups now was giving them advice, helping them through their life, trying to make it as easy for them as I could. For example, my son once asked me, "Dad, what's the best way to catch a fish?" I said, "Well, have someone throw it to you."
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6: I'm meteorologist Cameron Lindsay with your First Alert 6 forecast. Highs top out in the middle 90s. Isolated storms could pop up. They could have some hail and some gusty wind. I'm meteorologist Cameron Lindsay, and this has been your First Alert forecast.
0: Mostly cloudy, 89 degrees.
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99.9 KLUI, and that's Megan Maroney with Medicine. I'm Bob Ray, bringing you more of your favorite country music. Hey, this guy played right here in Wichita Falls not too long ago. It's Jerry Jeff Walker on 99.9 KLUR. Yes.

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0: 99.9 KLUR, it's John Morgan and Kid Myself. This is your old buddy Bob Ray. Thanks so much for making KLUR a part of your day. You know, there's always fun stuff going on around Texoma, including the historic Texas Ranch Roundup coming July 17th through the 18th with Neil McCoy in concert on Friday. Get all the details at TexasRanchRoundup.com, including tickets for the big show. We'll see you at the Texas Ranch Roundup with nine.
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We'll take a look at KLUR's greeting card of the day in just a few minutes. Right now, we're rolling through a KLUR Country Mile of music. 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

0: 99.9 KLUR's Dylan Scott. What he'll never have. Putting the wraps on another KLUR Country Mile of Music. Bob Ray, hope you're having a great Tuesday. Hope you got your tacos for lunch. If not, make sure you get them for dinner, okay? Taco Tuesday, you know. Well, it's time for KLUR's greeting card of the day. Do you have a friend who you've known for years and years and years? Here's a nice little birthday card for him. Happy birthday, old friend. Congratulations on dodging that dying young thing.
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10: Few people now have asked me about a TikTok trend that they've come across. It's called 75 Hard. The challenge was created by entrepreneur and author Andy Frisella, who calls it a, quote, transformative mental toughness program and an Ironman for your brain. So here's what it entails. Eat a structured diet with no alcohol, drink a gallon of water, read 10 pages of nonfiction, take a progress photo, and complete 2 45-minute workouts, one of them outdoors, every day for 75 days. Quite a challenge. We asked CNN fitness contributor Dana Santis about this, who reminded us that sustainable fitness isn't about punishment or proving discipline through extremes. It's about building habits that integrate into your lifestyle in a way that feels supportive and repeatable. If you ask me, that's going to be the key to long-term success. I'm Dr. Sanjay Gupta, helping you live a better life.
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13: I'm meteorologist Cameron Lindsay with your First Alert 6 forecast. Highs top out in the middle 90s. Isolated storms could pop up. They could have some hail and some gusty wind. I'm meteorologist Cameron Lindsay, and this has been your First Alert forecast.
0: Partly cloudy skies, 91 degrees.
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Steve Bailey. It's a tag-along Tuesday. Today would be the day to what? To get the drinking. If I could only do it.

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0: You got 99.9 KLUR. It's Steve Bailey. I don't want to say that I've got a sleeping disorder, but I've got a sleeping disorder. I'm telling you, for some reason, when it gets dark and I go to bed, even at 3 or 4 o'clock in the morning, because I think by then I'll be so tired, I'll go in there, I'll just drop and go to sleep. And I'm still awake at 7 o'clock in the morning. And then I'm still awake listening to Russell's show at 9 o'clock in the morning. And I can't sleep. And for some reason I had this, because I'm older now, I have this fear of taking anything to help me sleep, like Benadryl or anything. You know? It's really so stupid. But anyway, somehow or another, once I get my shower, I recycle. Oh, it'll hit me about 5 or 6 o'clock this evening. I'll be going, yeah. We'll make it somehow or another. We always do. 99.9 KLUR.
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12: 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And if you need some help sort of, I guess, resetting expectations, try engaging parents of your kids' friends for a more coordinated effort. I'm Dr. Sanjay Gupta, helping you live a better life.
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14: I'm meteorologist Cameron Lindsay with your First Alert 6 forecast. Highs top out in the middle 90s. Isolated storms could pop up. They could have some hail and some gusty wind. I'm meteorologist Cameron Lindsay, and this has been your First Alert forecast.
0: Could be some light showers in your area. Maybe, maybe not. 87.
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K-L-U-R, and Steve Bailey. So I was thinking maybe a little Mickey Gilly might be just what I need right now. That's what we got. 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
1: KLUR and Steve Bailey. Who did not have their dad or brother, maybe a mom, but normally dads let you drive. At least you thought you were driving. He'd let you lean over to the left side and grab the steering wheel. But he'd always, if you look down, I always noticed he had his thumb in his hand right across the base of the bottom. Yeah, he's not going to trust a kid. You're 7 or 8 years old, I'll drive, Dad. All right, come on over here. I used to beg my dad all the time, let me drive. And for years, I thought I was. And I looked down that time, saw that thumb over that steering wheel. I go, come on, Dad, that's not right. Come on. And the first time he ever let it go, I was maybe 12. Yeah, I was 12. By the time I was 13, I was actually driving without a license. In parking lots and things like that. But I remember those memories. They're wonderful. I would love to get them back. Good memories. 99.9 KLUR.
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We're in the 4 o'clock hour, 99.9 KLUR. Steve Bailey. Hope you're having a good tag along Tuesday. Some showers in some areas. Stay away from me. So far, none over here. Reaching back to 1995 in Garth Brooks. It's the beaches of Cheyenne on KLUR.

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1: I'm meteorologist Cameron Lindsay with your First Alert 6 forecast. Highs top out in the middle 90s. Isolated storms could pop up. They could have some hail and some gusty wind. I'm meteorologist Cameron Lindsay, and this has been your First Alert forecast.
2: You know the score. Cloudy, some rain in some areas, 88.
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1: What?
0: It's Steve Bailey Afternoons. He keeps the KLUR country turned up and the Daily Bailey rolling every afternoon. It's Pasadena to Wichita Falls with plenty of stops in between. 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

0: 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We got a tag along Tuesday, drive at 5, and me and a beer can.
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1: What?
0: It's Steve Bailey Afternoons. He keeps the KLUR country turned up and the Daily Bailey rolling every afternoon. It's Pasadena to Wichita Falls with plenty of stops in between. This is Steve Bailey on 99.9 KLUR.

You got the drive at 5 on a Tag Along Tuesday, 99.9 KLUR. It's Steve Bailey from 691-9999. Bobby wants this song right here. He wants a guitar and sax off.

0: 99.9 KLUR, Steve Bailey. I told y'all yesterday that I was kind of struggling with the diet, you know. When you go through a weekend, you eat a lot of sweets and have a big dinner on Father's Day, and it's kind of hard to get back on the wagon. The donuts, you know me. And normally it's been going great, but for some reason, it was really tough last night. I was in the store talking to my daughter, Raven, and she goes, "Dad, just go get a rotisserie chicken." She goes, "When I'm in the right mood, Dad, I can eat a whole rotisserie chicken." I said, "Well, I can't do it. I like dark meat, but once you get past that, I don't like the white meat on the rotisserie chickens that we have in the stores, you know, lately. The white meat's dry." And so she goes, "Well, chop it up and put it in a salad." I can do that. Then I just happen to be in the meat department. I go, "Wait a minute. Here's fajita meat." By the way, that's getting expensive. Fajita meat already made and ready to go and seasoned, you know, pork, beef, chicken. I settled on pork. And I said, "I don't know how to cook this stuff. It's always tough when I eat it." She goes, "No, Dad. The trick is you put it in the skillet with a little butter, maybe add a little water to it, cook it very slowly with a lid on top of the skillet, and it steams it and makes it tender." She was right. I ate too much of it, but it was the only thing I had all day. My daughter Raven saved the day. Dun, dun, dun. Maybe she loves her daddy after all. I don't know. 99.9 KLUR.
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13: A better life with Dr. Sanjay Gupta.
14: By age 35, two-thirds of American men will experience some degree of noticeable hair loss. And by age 50, about 85% of men will have significantly thinning hair. That's according to the American Hair Loss Association. Now, one dermatologist explained that hair loss can either be genetic or it can be triggered by stress, illness, surgery, medications, major life events. No matter the cause, a lot of men, understandably, are frustrated by hair loss because it seems like a loss of control. You can take great care of your scalp by all sorts of expensive lotions and potions, but that might not matter. There are some tried and true medications that might work, like minoxidil or finasteride. But another solution is just shaving it off, and I've heard more and more how liberating this can be for a lot of guys. That's the ultimate control of their appearance. I'm Dr. Sanjay Gupta, helping you live a better life.
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15: I'm meteorologist Cameron Lindsay with your First Alert 6 forecast. Highs top out in the middle 90s. Isolated storms could pop up. They could have some hail and some gusty wind. I'm meteorologist Cameron Lindsay, and this has been your First Alert forecast.
0: Now they're saying a little sunshine could be popping through. Not here. 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
2: Dance is going to be big. We want you to go to Sin City to see Jason Aldean, Luke Bryan, special guest on there, by the way, John Party and Chris Matthews, and it's pretty much turnkey, two-day hotel stay. You know, airfare's taken care of, tickets to the show, you got to qualify. You know how it works, right? We're in the 6 o'clock hour. The national keyword is tattoos, T-A-T-T-O-O-S. 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

A little bit past 6 o'clock, 99.9 KLUR. It's Steve Bailey. It's the final hour of the Bailey Show on a Tag Along Tuesday. Thank you so much for listening to Bailey Daily.

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0: Be careful, Ella. It could be a trap. 99.9 KLUR, Steve Bailey. Riley Green, Ella Langley, Don't Mind If I Do. We're on the final stretch for a guy who's had an hour and a half, maybe an hour and a half sleep. And the thing is, I'll recycle, do the same thing tonight. This whole sleep thing is getting to be a problem for me. And I don't want to take anything like Benadryl or any sleeping aids. At my age, it just makes me nervous. I don't want to do it. And you would think by 4 o'clock in the morning, I go to the bed and just drop right out. I was still listening to Russell at 9 o'clock this morning, wide awake. And then I finally dozed off a little bit. And guess what happened? They decide they're going to cut the lawn today, right next to my window. Yeah, it only happened to me. I'm not too sure it would have lasted anyway. Here I am, though. I feel pretty good right now. Recycled. 99.9 KLUR.
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14: A better life with Dr. Sanjay Gupta.
15: Osteoporosis affects millions of people in the United States and around the world. It's a disease that basically causes someone's bones to become weak, brittle, and porous, which can increase their risk of fractures. Now, the good news here is there are things you can do other than, or in addition to, taking medications to prevent fractures before it's too late. One is to up your intake of calcium and vitamin D. You also want to eat more protein. One functional medicine dietitian told us that that helps build muscle, and if you're building muscle strength, then you are also building bone strength. You want to be mindful of your workouts. The best ways to build bone density, one therapist told us, are going to be resistance exercises like lifting weights, and also exercises that make your bones take a bit of an impact, such as jumping or even running, just loading the bones a little bit more. I'm Dr. Sanjay Gupta, helping you live a better life.
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10: I'm meteorologist Cameron Lindsay with your First Alert 6 forecast. Highs top out in the middle 90s. Isolated storms could pop up. They could have some hail and some gusty wind. I'm meteorologist Cameron Lindsay, and this has been your First Alert forecast.
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0: Texoma's country leader, 99.9 KLUR.

0: 99.9 KLUR and Steve Bailey. I can't believe I did this. Probably that lack of sleep thing. I did not give you the national keyword a second time, and I always do that. It gets you qualified to go see Jason Aldean and Luke Bryan in Sin City. Double down tour, you know. The national keyword one more time before I get out of here. Tattoos, T-A-T-T-O-O-S. Text that word to 95819. I will see you tomorrow at, we'll say 3 o'clock. Like you don't know. Come on. Bev Rainey's coming up next. Good night to you.
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